0: Welcome back. This is part two of Morning Special on EBS FM on Monday, the 1st of June. I'm your host, Chesu Jin, and we have Shane Ham in the studio. 자, 오늘 뉴스 커버리지 시간에는요. 해외 젊은 층에서 유행하고 있다는 일명 whimsy 트렌드에 대한 뉴스를 들어보겠습니다. 자세한 내용은 잠시 후에 보겠고, 그 전에 퀴즈 드릴게요. Shane.
1: Which of the following expressions is different meaning or has a different meaning than the others? Number one, trending. Number two, ghosting. Number three, going viral.
0: 다음 중 표현이 뜻이 다른 표현을 골라주시면 되겠습니다. 자, 1번 trending, 2번 ghosting, 3번 going viral. Mm-hmm.
1: Two of these have the meaning of something gaining popularity.
0: Exactly.
1: Right?
0: Yeah. Yep. And one of them is completely different.
1: Yes.
0: So choose the one that doesn't mean that it's really popular or becoming popular. Mm-hmm. Is it number one, trending, number two, ghosting, or number three, going viral?
1: Yep.
0: 자, 1, 2, 3번 중에 정답 보내주시면 되겠고요. 짧은 문자 50원, 긴 문자 100원에 샵 1045, EBS 반디 앱과 유튜브 EBS 라디오 공식 채널 이용하시면 됩니다. 정경희 님이요. It was 33 degrees in Changwon yesterday. It was so hot.
1: Yes. You know, I have to admit, I turned my air conditioner on for the first time last night.
0: Did
1: it's
0: you?
1: Hot, yes.
0: Yeah.
1: But it's not humid yet, though, which is good.
0: I've had it on for a while, actually.
1: Have you?
0: But
1: we resisted for the longest time, I guess.
0: But luckily, it's not been that hot at night
1: yes.
0: yet here.
1: Except for Gangneung, apparently.
0: Yes, yeah. exactly. 홍경희님, 초등학교 3학년 매일 아침 들으면서 등교하고 있는데요. 차가 도로에 끝이 안 보여요. 6월 첫째 날부터 학교에 지각할 것 같아요.
1: Oh,
0: 하셨습니다.
1: No. What? They're not driving, right? 초등학교
0: they're...
1: 3학년? Probably the parent is.
0: I don't think the elementary school kid is driving. No, I think they're in the car together. But okay. yes, but there's a lot of traffic.
1: Hopefully, you get to school on time.
0: 5663님 영어로 사연을 보내주셨네요. 선생님 읽어주실래요?
1: Sure. Hi, my name is Haejun, and I've been listening to this channel every morning since last year, December. I'm also a sixth grader. You guys' voices are so soothing and calm. It makes my morning better. Thank you for reading this. Hope you have a wonderful day.
0: Oh, excellent.
1: Yeah, well, thank you for the message, Haejun. Sixth grade. Ooh, that's exciting.
0: And your English is so good.
1: Yeah, I hope you understand all the news that we talk about, too.
0: It's not easy.
1: Yeah, it's not easy, but good for you.
0: But at the end of the day, it's all things that happen to people.
1: Yeah.
0: So it's not that distant and it's not far away, not as much as you might think, actually. But thank you for that message.
1: Yeah, and thank you for the compliment about our voices.
0: Yes, it's very nice. 김준식 님이요. 요즘 PC방 가면 정말 깜짝 놀랄 정도로 잘 돼 있어요. 음식은 물론 컴퓨터로 주문 가능하고요. 흡연구역, 금연구역, 분할도 완벽합니다. 음식점인지 PC방인지 모를 정도로 먹거리도 엄청 많고요. 심지어 맛있어요. 인테리어도 예쁘게 해놓고요 하셨습니다. Yeah, I guess you'd have to these days. But I really haven't been in a while and I'm curious to know what it's like. Maybe I should go sometime?
1: I heard the food's really good.
0: Okay. Yeah. 자, 최치영님, 저는 스쿠터를 하는, 아, sorry, 수도쿠를 하는데. 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I
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1: Yeah, these puzzles, these brain teasers are always good. Yeah.
0: Yeah. The easy ones, the 3x3 Sudoku ones, you know, I think you're supposed to get is it they all add up to 10 or something each row or
1: yes.
0: no, right?
1: Right.
0: Something like that. But you can't use the same number twice.
1: Right, and you have to use 1 through 9.
0: 1 through 9.
1: Yeah.
0: Oh, so it can't be 10 then, I guess.
1: No,
0: they all must add up to... Doesn't
1: the same number.
0: The same number.
1: Yes,
0: that's right. I haven't played in a while. 3754님, 유치하지만 저는 스티커를 좋아합니다. 아, 유치하지 않습니다.
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1: Yeah, no need to be ashamed of that. Yeah. What do they call it? 다꾸 these days? 다이어리 꾸미기, right?
0: 뭐 그렇게 부르기도 하죠.
1: Yeah.
0: I love stickers too.
1: Yeah, absolutely.
0: I have a lot of stickers at home.
1: Oh, you got to see my wife's sticker collection.
0: Yeah, why
1: she
0: not?
1: Has a

0: whole binder full of stickers.
1: Exactly. Yeah. And the tattoo, sort of the...
0: The henna?
1: No, this is not henna. It's like a tattoo sticker.
0: Oh, these are actually stickers. Yeah. Oh, okay. Yeah.
1: And you can use water to stick them on your arm or wherever. And
0: but
1: then,
0: they're temporary.
1: They're temporary, yes. Yeah. Okay. Yes, I've made use of those as well myself. 자, 배규택님은 저는 숏핀 끼고 루스하게 수영합니다.
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1: 하셨어요.
0: That's a very good hobby.
1: 숏핀이 뭐예요?
0: Yeah, it's a fin that you put on on your feet.
1: Something 바로 알아들으시.
0: Like the Little Mermaid.
1: 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I love swimming as well.
0: Yeah.
1: I know your wife is a big fan. Well, she used to be
0: a lot
1: I
0: of mention of my wife today for some
1: swimmer?
0: Reason.
1: Is that right?
0: Oh, yeah. she swam in high school.
1: Okay.
0: So,
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0: Wow,
1: 하셨어요.
0: There you go. Wow. In the kitchen and in the pool.
1: Yeah.
0: Freediving.
1: Always, you know, aiming for perfection, even with the hobbies.
0: Freediving scares me, though.
1: Yeah?
0: Yeah.
1: I've never done it before.
0: Well,
1: do you have no equipment? Is that why it's called freediving?
0: Yeah, no breathing apparatus. You just dive as deep as you can.
1: But you must have goggles.
0: Oh, yeah, goggles.
1: But just but not
0: no,
1: breathing apparatus.
0: Right, exactly.
1: I see. 그래요. 오, 대단하십니다. 자, 정수경님, 정말 오랜만에 글 남겨요. 너무 바쁘거든요. 오늘 오프닝이 제게 뭔가 메시지를 전하는 것 같아요. 어제 제 삶에 사랑의 시간 대비 논리, 이성, 효율의 시간이 많다는 것을 느꼈습니다. 죽어서 진정 살았노라 말할 수 있으려면 이번 주에는 이걸 바꿔보자 마음먹는 시간입니다. 하셨어요.
0: Ooh.
1: So they've been choosing to be more rational than to live and love. And they've just realized that. So maybe they want to spend more time just loving and enjoying life.
0: Smell the roses.
1: Just smell the roses, indeed. All right, let's listen to Love in Exile. This is Charlie Puth featuring Michael McDonald and Kenny Loggins.

0: Conan Gray, Heather 들으셨습니다. 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
1: In a few ways, whimsy appears to fit the current moment. Dr. Nasir Gami, a psychiatry professor at Harvard Medical School who has written about Generation X, pointed out that millennials and Gen Z face a more intense deluge of information than the mostly internet-free society of the 1980s. He believes that whimsy also presented an out from the more performative aspects of social media. These online experiences have been going on now long enough that Generation Z and millennials have figured out that this is happening.

0: Start your day with Morning Special. Shane, what is it?
1: Today's idiom is fake it till you make it.
0: 오늘의 idiom은요, fake it till you make it입니다. 성공할 때까지 그렇게 된 것처럼 행동해라. 자, 다이얼로그를 통해 소개해 드릴 텐데, 이번 주 금요일 날 결혼식 축가를 제가 부르게 되는 상황인데, 가수인 Shane의 도움을 받게 됩니다. Let's have a listen. Idiom package. Fake it till you make it. Shane, you gotta help me, please. I'm in a straight-up crisis.
1: Yo, yo, yo, Sue, chill out, my sister. What's got you all stressed out like this?
0: Well, my best friend just asked me to sing at her wedding.
1: Say what?
0: Yeah, my best friend is getting married this Friday, but the wedding singer cancelled at the last minute. She asked me to sing instead.
1: Wait a minute, you sing? Wow, I didn't know you could sing.
0: I can't. That's the problem. My best friend says if she's to hear anyone sing at our wedding, or her wedding, I should say, then it has to be me.
1: Man, that's wild. I hope it's her wedding. So what do you need from me? How can I help?
0: Yeah, you can see how stressed I am. Well, help me learn to sing a song. Any song will do. Just something suitable for a wedding. Like I said, it's this Friday. Oh, and Shane, you're the only musician I know.
1: Jeez Louise, Friday? That's quite a challenge, my sister. You know I only do rap songs, right? Ain't no R&B vocalists in my lab.
0: Oh, please, please, there has to be something we can do.
1: Hold on, let me think. Actually, some ideas are popping up in my head right now.
0: Oh, yeah? Ooh, tell me you have a miracle up your sleeve.
1: Well, check it. Listen carefully. Yeah, yeah, everybody in the house now, look at us now. Bond is so tight with his pat in the morning light. You are my rock, my soulmate, my queen. Finest shorty that I have ever seen. Yeah.
0: Wow, but okay, but Shane, you're rapping. I can't rap. I need to sing.
1: Well, listen up. This is how you start and get used to the rhythm first. You gotta feel the beat. Once you learn to control it, you can adjust the tempo and the pitch. It's all connected, see?
0: Okay, sounds interesting when you put it like that.
1: Well, trust the process, my sister. All right, repeat after me, okay? Two hearts locked, we never breaking apart.
0: Two hearts locked, we're never breaking apart.
1: Come on, put some soul in it. But, okay, let's try another line. Through the storm, you always got my heart.
0: Through the storm, you always got my heart.
1: Okay. Still a little stiff, but you're improving.
0: Am I, really?
1: No, actually, you're not. But don't get discouraged. Nobody's perfect at the beginning. You think I dropped platinum tracks on day one?
0: Okay, what am I gonna do? The wedding is in 4 days. I have less than a week to practice.
1: Well, you won't become a singer by Friday, so pretend you've been doing it for many years. Just do it. Practice as much as you can and fake it till you make it.
0: What do you mean?
1: Well, it means don't aim for perfection right out the gate. You just gotta trust the process and believe in yourself. You know, at one point you'll start feeling like a rapper and then the confidence just takes over.
0: Do you really think I can make it?
1: Honestly, no, you're hopeless. But there's no harm in trying. So come on now, one more time, from the top. Everybody in the house say most, most.
0: Most, most.
1: Yeah.
0: I'm doomed.
1: How embarrassing. Please delete PD Neem this recording.
0: This recording?
1: Yes, okay.
0: She said no. It's going down in history. Right, so what is that expression, fake it till you make it?
1: Well, fake it till you make it means to be confident when you're not really confident or competent in this way. You know, you behave like you already have that skill,
0: right,
1: or that level of success, but you can eventually develop it over time.
0: 그래요. Fake it till you make it. 일단 rhyme이 되기도 하는데요.
1: Yeah.
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God don't give nothing about Joe Frazier. God don't care nothing about England or America as far as your wealth is all his. He wants to know, how do we treat each other? How do we help each other? So I'm gonna dedicate my life to using my name and popularity, helping charities, helping people, uniting people, bringing people bumming each other because of religious beliefs. We need somebody in the world to help us make peace. So when I die, if there's a heaven, I want to see it.

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1: 네, 노래 듣고 part 2로 넘어가겠습니다.
0: Let's go ahead and listen to Wise Blood with You're No Good.

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5: 영어 회화 Level 3 Power English.
6: Welcome to the show, everybody.
5: Hi, everyone. I'm Kristen Cho.
6: And I'm Cameron Word.
5: Cameron, welcome to a brand new week and a brand new month.
6: Yeah.
5: It's like a Monday and it's the 1st of June.
6: Yes, and we're talking about food.
5: Yes.
6: Everyone's favorite topic.
5: That is right. We are going to take like a street food tour throughout Europe. How's that?
6: Sounds good.
5: Every Monday. Yeah.
6: Street food in Europe.
5: Street food. And street food in Korea has gotten a lot of attention. You know, 떡볶이.
6: Yeah.
5: 순대.
6: 오뎅탕, 어묵탕.
5: 어묵탕.
6: Yeah.
5: What's your favorite street food in Korea?
6: I do like 붕어빵. 붕어빵's a good one.
5: Oh.
6: 계란빵 is 계란, another good one.
5: Oh, that's a good one.
6: Yeah, yeah,
5: yeah. When I first came to Korea, it was winter. It was December.
6: Mm-hmm.
5: And I worked in Apgujeong. And I remember right out of the station, there used to be like a 붕어빵. And also, I mean, I don't know. I mean, I don't think you could call it a street food, but we did have 고구마, 군고구마.
6: Oh, yeah?
5: Oh, man.
6: Uh-huh. That is true. Yeah. I do think Korea, American street food is like
5: hot dogs. Mm-hmm.
6: That's
5: Mexican
6: pretty much it.
5: Mexican food, maybe?
6: Like a taco truck.
5: Like a taco truck, yeah.
6: That's very West Coast, though.
5: That is true.
6: Yeah.
5: I feel like in Chicago and in New York, it's pretty much hot dogs.
6: It's hot dogs.
5: Yeah.
6: Yeah.
5: Yeah.
6: Maybe sandwiches.
5: Maybe?

0: I don't know.
1: It's hot dogs.
0: It's hot dogs. Yeah. Okay. All right. So we are going to Europe, especially today. We are in Berlin. And we are going to try currywurst in Berlin.
1: Yeah, currywurst. Currywurst.
0: And for...

0: To line up.
1: This means to get in a line, to wait for something.
0: Okay. And if something draws a crowd?
1: It is popular, and so people are coming to the place. Many people are coming to that place.
0: All right. Now, how about hit the spot?
1: It satisfies exactly what you needed. Mm-hmm. Mm. This tastes so good.
0: Oh, very exactly good.
1: Exactly what I needed.
0: Okay. Let's go ahead and listen to our first food dialogue.
2: When I was in Berlin, I had the best currywurst from a stand near Alexanderplatz. I had to line up for almost 20 minutes.
3: That's always a good sign. The best street food places usually draw a crowd.
2: True. And after walking all day, it really hit the spot. And the side of fries made it perfect.
3: Was the ketchup curry sauce spicy?
2: A little, but you know me. Nothing is ever too spicy.
3: I should add Berlin to my list of food stall havens.
0: Please join us on page 8. You can find the power dialogue there. Street food in Europe, currywurst in Berlin. Maya begins by saying, when I was in Berlin, I had the best currywurst from a stand near Alexanderplatz. I had to line up for almost 20 minutes. There is a place that I've always wanted to go to, and that is Berlin.
1: Yeah?
0: Yeah. Mm. Yeah. I've been to München, mm-hmm. but not the northern part. But I think Berlin is pretty cool.
1: What would you do in Berlin, other than obviously eat currywurst?
0: Well, I hear there's like a art scene there, and it's just like a historical city because, of course, you know, it was East Germany.
1: Yeah, like the Cold War.
0: Yeah, right. So they have things to see. You have things to see. And I just hear that the vibe is very cool.
1: Good vibes.
0: Mm-hmm. Okay. All right. So there is a stand. And when we talk about a stand, it's where they usually sell street food. And people had to line up for almost 20 minutes.
1: Yes.
0: Okay, so what is to line up?
1: This is the North American expression for waiting in a line.
0: In a line.
1: Yeah. Mm-hmm. So Americans, Canadians, I believe as well, say line up to form a line when you wait for something. British people would say queue up.
0: Yes.
1: Q-U-E-U-E.
0: Mm-hmm.
1: Do you know what queue stands for? What it means?
0: That queue, well, you know, there's a Q-C-U-E.
1: Yeah.
0: Yeah. But that queue, I believe, I'm not sure.
1: It is French for tail.
0: That I did not know.
1: Yeah. So the British English word queue, meaning a line for when you're waiting, is means a little tail, which I think is cute.
0: That is cute.
1: Make a
0: tail. You're making a tail.
1: Yeah,
0: oh, you're making a tail. Oh, very good. Okay. Yeah. So it seems very popular, this stand. And what does Braxton say?
1: That's always a good sign. The best street food places usually draw a crowd.
0: Well, may I add, not only best street food places, but restaurants that have a long line.
1: Yeah.
0: That where people line up, you know it's got to be good.
1: Mm-hmm.
0: Okay, so it draws a crowd. D-R-A-W, to draw a crowd.
1: So crowd is a lot of people in one place, right?
0: Yeah.
1: I think many of our listeners will know that word. Here, draw means to attract, to bring. So the draw here is not drawing a picture.
0: Yeah.
1: It's more about pulling.
0: Mm-hmm.
1: So if you draw in a rope, for example, it's a little bit of an old expression, but it means to pull a rope towards you.
0: Yes.
1: But here, draw a crowd means you're pulling people, you're attracting people towards you or towards, in this case, your food stand.
0: Mm-hmm.
1: It's popular.
0: Yeah. I was in Seongsu-dong,
1: oh, yeah?
0: You know, the real hot place, right?
1: Mm-hmm.
0: And there was like, you know, people were lining up for this 소금빵. This was a while back.
1: Mm-hmm.
0: And I was like, okay, that must be good. So I went in line, and that 소금빵 was phenomenal.
1: Yeah.
0: It was so good.
1: I love 소금빵.
0: Oh, it was so buttery.
1: Yeah.
0: Oof. Mm-hmm. So, yes, when you see a long line and people

0: are lining up and or it's drawing a crowd, there's a reason for that. Okay, so then Maya says, true. And after walking all day, it really hit the spot. And the side of fries made it perfect. So when you eat something, Cameron, and it hits the spot, how does it feel?
1: So very, Americans don't usually make that sound.
2: Yeah.
1: But, you know, in Korea, when someone eats something so good or maybe drinks something that is so like tasty or, you know, it's a hot day and you drink something nice and refreshing and cold.
0: Right.
1: It's that feeling of, oh, yeah, this is exactly what I needed.
0: Right, right. Mm. So it's like, oh, it's just perfect. And then the side of fries made it perfect. So like you've got the sausage and the fries. Oh, yum. And so then what does Braxton say?
1: Was the ketchup curry sauce spicy?
0: A little, but you know me, nothing is ever too spicy.
1: Mm-hmm.
0: Our power pattern today is you know me, but it is not what we think. Like, you know me, like, you. What? What does this mean?
1: Yeah, yeah.
0: What is the nuance here?
1: Right, so there is a nuance. Usually when you say it in that tone, right? Uh-huh. You know me.
0: Uh-huh.
1: It's kind of like, you know, I'm a little crazy. But you already know that. I'm a little silly. It's that feeling of like, obviously I was going to do this thing.
0: Yeah, you know me.
1: Yeah.
0: Uh-huh.
1: Like it's obvious what I was going to do or what I was going to think. Mm-hmm. You know me.
0: Yeah, that's right. So it is not just me as in you know my character, but it's more like there's a little something unique that you like. Or that maybe you're known for liking spicy food or salty food.
1: Mm-hmm.
0: You know me. And that's why she says, nothing is ever too spicy.
1: Yes, I always like really spicy things.
0: Yeah.
1: Like, no complaints.
0: That's right.
1: From me.
0: So even if it's a little spicy, it's no problem.
1: Yeah.
0: Uh-huh. Okay. So then Braxton says, I should add Berlin to my list of food stall havens. Okay. Food stall havens. Havens is spelled H-A-V-E-N-S. It almost even looks like heaven.
1: Yes, you do have to be careful.
0: Yeah.
1: Even... like native speakers, when you read it or speak quickly, you'll kind of mix these up, right?
0: You do.
1: Haven and heaven.
0: Heaven. Mm-hmm.
1: Right. But a haven originally is like a safe place, right?
0: Mm-hmm.
1: A place that people run to when there's danger or something scary.
0: Yeah.
1: But we can also use it in this case where it's like, this is a really nice place to be.
0: Ah.
1: So a food stall haven is like, oh, this is a good food stall.
0: Okay.
1: This stand is good.
0: This is really good. Top notch.
1: Got great food.
0: Mm-hmm. Mm-hmm. Okay, so basically Braxton is saying, okay, I'm keeping a list of the best food stalls, and this place, it's getting on that list.
1: Yeah, going to save it to your map.
0: Yeah.
1: And so you can bring it up later. Pin it on your map.
0: That's right.
1: Yeah.
0: All right, let's go ahead and listen to that one more time.
3: When I was in Berlin, I had the best currywurst from a stand near Alexanderplatz. I had to line up for almost 20 minutes.
4: That's always a good sign. The best street food places usually draw a crowd.
3: True. And after walking all day, it really hit the spot. And the side of fries made it perfect.
4: Was the ketchup curry sauce spicy?
3: A little, but you know me. Nothing is ever too spicy.
4: I should add Berlin to my list of food stall havens.

0: It's time for Power Note. We're on pages 10 and 11. Okay, let's look at our first expression, line up, which means to wait in line to, you know, buy something or experience something. Let's take a look at this mini dialogue. Is the bread really that good?
1: Yes, people line up for it every morning, and it's sold out by 10 a.m.
0: Yeah, I've seen this happen.
1: Yeah, it's that in Korean, sometimes I hear the word open run, like where you wait outside very early in the morning so that when the doors open,
0: we go in there.
1: Everyone's lining up.
0: And some of these bakeries, they're really good. And so they will run out

0: of bread.
1: Yeah.
0: So it is true that people do line up in the morning to get their bread.
1: Mm-hmm. Mm-hmm. Yeah. Mm-hmm. Or what's even harder, there are some bakeries, they have like a time schedule.
0: Mm-hmm.
1: So they're like 10:20 a.m. croissants, 10:40 a.m. salt bread. So like...
0: Oh, no.
1: So you have to like know their daily schedule. Baguettes. 12 a.m.
0: I've not seen that.
1: Yeah.
0: Oh, my
1: goodness. Not every bakery, but there are some bakeries in Seoul here that you have to know what time, what type of bread comes out.
0: My goodness. Well, it is hard to get bread.
1: It is true.
0: Well, if you want really good bread.
1: Thankfully, you don't have to do that with rice, right?
0: No.
1: Like, right. You can just buy it once.
0: It's true.
1: Right?
0: Rice is always available. Thank goodness. Mm-hmm. Okay. All right. People lined up for tickets before the box office even opened.
1: Yes.
0: Oh, yes. Mm-hmm. I still remember, of course, this is back in the day when we had Star Wars.
1: Oh, yeah.
0: It was the last one. Return of the Jedi, I think, was the last
1: one. The third one, yeah.
0: The third one. Mm-hmm. Okay. Or the sixth one, actually. It's the sixth one.
1: Now it is.
0: Now it is. Yeah, but at that time, it was the third one. And... there were people lined up for blocks to see the opening of Star Wars. Mm-hmm. I remember I stood in line.
1: Yeah.
0: It was crazy.
1: You did?
0: Yeah.
1: Did you wear the costumes as
0: No, I did not.
1: Everyone gets their like lightsaber and they're like,
0: but people had their lightsabers and their like, you know, Jedi outfits. And it was really fun times.
1: Mm. Mm-hmm. There is something really fun about something like that. Like, you're all waiting to see the same thing.
0: Yeah.
1: You know you like the same thing.
0: Mm. And this is interesting. And you might wonder, the system is a little different. In Korea, you're given a number for your seat.
1: Ah, yes.
0: Yes. So we don't necessarily need to line up. You just enter and you just find your seat. Whereas I'm not sure if it is like this in the States anymore, but traditionally, it's first come, first serve.
1: Yeah. There was no assigned
0: seats. There's no assigned seats.
1: I have, the last time I went, it has changed.
0: It has.
1: At the more expensive movie places.
0: I see.
1: But there are still places, it's just free seating.
0: Free seating. So it's whoever comes gets the best seats.
1: You got to line up.
0: You got to line up. Okay. Very good. Draw a crowd to attract a large number of people. Okay. How do you know it's popular?
1: It always draws a crowd around lunchtime.
0: Mm-hmm.
1: People always go to it.
0: That's right. Street performers tend to draw a crowd in the square.
1: Mm. Mm-hmm. Yeah.
0: Again, I have to make a personal reference. I lived close to the Santa Monica Promenade.
1: Oh, yeah.
0: Yeah, which was like a couple of streets of just shopping.
1: Mm-hmm.
0: And in the evening, there would be tons. It would like the street performers would all draw a crowd.
1: Mm-hmm. Yeah.
0: Huge crowds.
1: Yeah, that's great. Interesting. Mm. You used the word street performer there.
0: Yeah.
1: Would you use the word busker? Personally? It is English.
0: Yes.
1: But I think most Americans would probably not use the word. I think we would just say street performers, right?
0: I agree.
1: Yeah?
0: I don't think my peers and I use the word busker.
1: Like if I said busker to my parents, I don't think they would know what it is. My sister, I don't think she would know what that is.
0: That's right.
1: But it is an English word. Apparently, I think in Britain and like Australia, maybe they use it more.
0: That's right.
1: But yeah, they...
0: We say street performers.
1: Right, so...
0: Yeah.
1: These street performers or buskers, whichever you want to call them.
0: All right.
1: They do like to draw a crowd.
0: Okay. All right. Last expression is hit the spot. It means that you're satisfied. You had craved something. You wanted something. And you had it. And it feels really good. All right. Was the coffee good?
1: Yes. It really hit the spot.
0: Ah, yes. Coffee in the morning. Mm-hmm. Especially like in winter. In the morning, it just really, really hits the spot.
1: Just warms you up.
0: Mm-hmm. Mm-hmm. A hot shower will hit the spot right now. Yeah.
1: You're tired, like you've been working outside.
0: Yeah.
1: You're all dirty.
0: Right. Or maybe you haven't showered in 3 days because you're traveling.
1: Yeah. Like after getting off the plane.
0: Yeah.
1: And you finally get to your hotel or maybe home.
0: That's right.
1: Mm.
0: Yeah, it really hits the spot.
1: Yeah.
0: Okay. All right. Our power pattern is you know me, which is like, this is what I'm known for.
1: Yeah.

0: Okay. You know me. I love spending all day on the beach.
1: That's true. Mm-hmm. Mm-hmm. You know me. Whenever there's a party, I want to be there.
0: Okay. I love parties.
1: I'm a big people person.
0: Okay. Our power vocab is the word haven, not heaven. Okay, so do check out the definition on page 12. And don't forget to stop by
2: Audio Ohakdang.
0: All you have to do is pay a small amount of money on a monthly basis, and you can have access to so many great programs on EBS Radio. Okay, guys, hope you have a great start to the month. We'll see you tomorrow. Bye-bye.
1: Bye-bye.

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God don't give nothing about Joe Frazier. God don't care nothing about England or America as far as your wealth is all his. He wants to know, how do we treat each other? How do we help each other? So I'm gonna dedicate my life to using my name and popularity, helping charities, helping people, uniting people, bringing people, bumming each other because of religious beliefs. We need somebody in the world to help us make peace. So when I die, if there's a heaven, I want to see it.

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0: Artemis 2 sets the stage for future missions, with NASA setting its sights on a lunar landing near the moon's south pole by 2028. We're going to listen to parts 1, 2, and 3 all in one long go now. Why don't you check out the multiple choice comprehension questions on the following page, but while you listen, fill in the blanks on page 18.
2: NASA launches Artemis 2 mission to the Moon.
3: NASA's Artemis 2 mission marks a major milestone in human space exploration, sending four astronauts around the Moon for the first time in over half a century. The crew launched aboard the Space Launch System with the Orion capsule. This mission represents a crucial step toward reestablishing a sustained human presence beyond the confines of the Earth. The nearly 10-day journey will test spacecraft performance while carrying humans farther into space than ever before. NASA highlighted the mission as essential preparation for future lunar landings and long-term habitation. The Artemis program looks to eventually establish a moon base and, in turn, support future missions to Mars. The mission also reflects growing global competition, particularly with China's plans for lunar exploration in the coming decade. Backed by contractors like Boeing and Northrop Grumman, the program validates years of development despite high costs. Artemis 2 sets the stage for future missions, with NASA setting its sights on a lunar landing near the moon's south pole by 2028.
1: Jackie가 트이는 영어를 아침에 같이 공부하면서 소통하고 자료도 교환하는 단톡방이 있습니다. 본방 사수 쳐보시면 오픈 단톡방에 찾으실 수 있고요. 들어오실 때 참여 코드는 1004입니다.
0: And to listen again, you can use EBS's Audio Arkdung platform. Just make sure you're subscribed to it. We'll be back tomorrow with some media news, so don't miss out. Great job, everyone, today. Goodbye.
1: Have a great day, everyone.

0: I like the spring or fall. What about you?
1: Right. Me too. I agree with you.
0: Do you have any summer vacation plans this year, though?
1: Not really.
0: No?
1: I am. In our preface, I wrote about traveling somewhere domestically.
0: Mm.
1: I've not done that very often, but I'm really planning to, not Jeju-do.
0: Yeah.
1: Because, you know, I mean, that I've been there many times, but somewhere where I have not been and have been wanting to go.
0: Oh.
1: Yeah.
0: I'd like to, like, take one of those special trains they have in Korea now.
1: Yeah.
0: There's like a Hanok train.
1: Really?
0: Yeah. And there's like another train where you can like do like foot baths.
1: Oh my goodness.
0: You can do like the chogyok while you're looking at the Korean countryside.
1: I need to look into that.
0: Yeah, look at those.
1: Yeah, do like a train. Yeah, like a train travel. Oh, perfect. I'm going to be a tourist.
0: Yeah.
1: I am a foreigner.
0: Carry your passport around.
1: That's right. Okay. All right. So our flight is delayed. We are talking about travel every Tuesdays.
0: Yes.
1: And our flight is delayed this month. So we're going to see what happens. First of all, I'm starting to worry. So basically, you're getting a little worried. Here are some expressions that we're going to talk about. Be pushed back, especially your flight.
0: It's being delayed.
1: Mm-hmm.
0: It is not going at the scheduled time. Mm-hmm. It's going to have to go later.
1: And this is similar to behind schedule.
0: The process is not going as quickly as you want it to.
1: Yeah.
0: So there is, again, a delay.
1: And how about if something is up in the air?
0: It's undecided. We don't know what's going to happen yet.
1: Okay.
0: We don't have the final result.
1: All right. Let's listen to our first travel dialogue.
2: Did you see the update on the board? Our flight is pushed back another 40 minutes. I'm starting to worry about our connection in Munich.
3: Yeah, and if this keeps going, we'll definitely run behind schedule for the rest of the trip.
2: The gate agent said the departure time is still up in the air.
3: Great. Our whole journey depends on catching that next flight.
2: Let's stay near the desk in case they post another update.
3: Good idea. At least we'll hear the news right away.
1: Please join us on page 14. You can find the power dialogue there. So Sienna begins by saying, "Did you see the update on the board? Our flight is pushed back another 40 minutes. I'm starting to worry about our connection in Munich." Okay, so the situation is that the flight can be delayed, but they also have a connecting flight.
0: Yes.
1: So if this flight is delayed too much, they will also miss the connecting flight. This is why there's a bit of a panic.
0: Yeah. What a travel nightmare.
1: That is a travel nightmare.
0: Yeah.
1: Okay. First of all, update on the board.
0: Yeah.
1: Yeah.
0: So I think we mostly have smartphones now.
1: Mm-hmm.
0: We often get updates on our phone, which can mean that you are downloading new software, right?
1: Yeah.
0: But you can also have an update on a schedule, the newest information, the newest changes on the schedule. And here the board, they're talking about the flight time
1: schedule
0: announcement board, where you can see what gate the plane is going out
1: and
0: all of that. Yeah.
1: Mm-hmm. All right. So our flight is pushed back another 40 minutes. And the idea feels like it was already pushed back, but now it's being pushed back again.
0: Yes.
1: Okay. So if something is pushed back when it comes to time or dates, what is it saying?
0: It's being delayed.
1: Mm-hmm.
0: It was originally scheduled for one time,
1: mm-hmm.
0: but it is now going to be at a later time.
1: Yes.
0: Yeah.
1: That's right.
0: So we often see this for flights, of course.
1: Mm-hmm.
0: Meetings can get pushed back.
1: Yeah. Deadlines can get pushed back.
0: TV programming.
1: Okay.
0: You know, when there's like a live event, a
1: yes.
0: live show,
1: mm-hmm.
0: and it goes longer. So then it gets pushed, like the TV show you want to watch gets pushed back.
1: Till like at a later hour?
0: Yeah.
1: Yeah. Mm-hmm. Okay. Mm-hmm. What does Eric say?
0: Eric says, yeah, and if this keeps going, we'll definitely run behind schedule for the rest of the trip.
1: Okay. So they will run behind schedule for the rest of the trip. So if you run, and usually the key verb here is run.
0: Yes.
1: Run behind schedule.
0: Right.
1: Yeah.
0: So whereas the pushed back is about one

0: scheduled item, right?
1: Yeah.
0: The flight was pushed back.
1: Mm-hmm.
0: The meeting was pushed back. Mm. Here, if we are running behind schedule, it's kind of our process. The actions we're taking, all of it has been delayed.
1: Mm-hmm.
0: Everything is running at a slower rate now.
1: Okay.
0: It's behind schedule.
1: All right. We are behind schedule. And this is very commonly said in like production, for example.
0: Construction.
1: Production.
0: Yeah.
1: Like for some reason, it always runs behind schedule.
0: For sure.
1: Mm-hmm. Mm-hmm. Okay. So then Sienna says, the gate agent said the departure time is still up in the air. So if the time is still up in the air, like where is it?
0: Not here.
1: Okay.
0: We don't know where it is. That's kind of the feeling. It's like, I don't know where it is.
1: It's like in the air and it's flying and I don't know.
0: Yeah. Mm. The image I get with this expression is baseball. When you get a fly ball.
1: Okay.
0: Where the ball goes high up in the air.
1: Yeah.
0: You don't actually know where the baseball is going to land, right?
1: Right.
0: And so sometimes the players like run into each other.
1: Yeah.
0: I got it. Pound. But yeah, when something is up in the air, you're saying, we're looking at it. We just don't know exactly where this is going to end up.
1: Yeah.
0: So if a flight schedule is up in the air, you're saying, things could change.
1: Mm-hmm.
0: Nothing is final.
1: Right. So here it's saying that the departure time, they don't know.
0: Yeah.
1: It's up in the air. Okay. So then what does Eric say?
0: Great. Our whole journey depends on catching that next flight.
1: Just quickly, Cam,
0: mm-hmm.
1: I want you to tell us about this great, because our listeners may think, great? That's a good
0: Super.
1: Thing.
0: Super.
1: Yay.
0: Amazing.
1: Good. But you just read it like great.
0: Yeah.
1: What does this mean?
0: This is sarcasm. Think of Chandler on Friends. Whatever he says, he means the opposite.
1: Yeah.
0: Here, great is the opposite. Not great. Ugh.
1: Yeah. Oh. Great.
0: So, great. Oh. Perfect.
1: Yeah.
0: Spectacular.
1: Wonderful.
0: Wonderful. This is the opposite of what we were really meaning.
1: Very good. Nice acting there.
0: Thank you.
1: Sienna says, let's stay near the desk in case they post another update. And Eric says, good idea. At least we'll hear the news right away. Okay. So they need to stay close to the desk. Because they need to find out the exact time, the departure time.
0: Yeah.
1: Oh, my goodness. Well, this is such... I tell you, when you're traveling, it is... I think if it's one flight, direct flight, it's okay. It could get delayed. You're going to get home eventually. But if you're having to catch a connecting flight, that is really stressful.
0: Yeah.
1: That messes up the whole thing.
0: It's a domino effect, right?
1: It is.
0: One thing goes bad, it all goes
1: right.
0: Bad.
1: And then you may not be able to, you may have to sleep at the airport to catch the next flight.
0: Yeah.
1: All right. Let's go ahead and listen to that one more time. Did you see the update on the board? Our flight is pushed back another 40 minutes. I'm starting to worry about our connection in Munich.
2: Yeah, and if this keeps going, we'll definitely run behind schedule for the rest of the trip.
1: The gate agent said the departure time is still up in the air.
2: Great. Our whole journey depends on catching that next flight.
1: Let's stay near the desk in case they post another update.
2: Good idea. At least we'll hear the news right away.

0: Please join us on page 16 and 17. It's time for power note. If something gets pushed back, be pushed back, it means that it is delayed and moved to a later time. Okay, so then let's look at this mini dialogue. What time does the game start now?
1: It was pushed back to 8:30.
0: Okay, it was originally 7. Now it's pushed back to 8:30. The outdoor concert was pushed back by an hour because of rain. It does happen.
1: That is true. Mm-hmm. Concerts, baseball, this often happens. Mm-hmm. You know, as a rain, you know, it rains, so right. You have to push it back.
0: And so we talked about meetings being pushed back.
1: Mm-hmm.
0: And it could be at a later time or another date.
1: Yeah, there is some flexibility.

0: It doesn't have to be within one day. It could be pushed back a week or pushed back. Once you start getting into months, though, it's kind of hard. We pushed it back a couple months.
1: Okay, so I have a question for you. Say you have travel plans. You were going to go traveling this month in June. Could you say it was pushed back?
0: Potentially
1: And how far?
0: 3 months maximum.
1: Yeah.
0: I spent definitely under a year. Oh, we pushed it back a year. It feels a little too long. So for certain things like travel plans, oh, we pushed it back a month. Oh, we pushed it back till November.
1: Right, till the fall.
0: Yeah. So maybe you got three, maybe 4 months. But if when it gets really, really long, this expression starts to feel awkward. So anything from a couple hours, the flight got pushed back, or our wedding got pushed back 2 months.
1: 2 months, yeah,
0: Yeah.
1: but not like 3 years.
0: Yeah.
1: No. Okay. To be behind schedule means to be late. Like, you were expecting to do something at a certain time, but you're actually late,
0: Yeah.
1: behind. Why are you rushing?
0: Because my whole day is running behind schedule.
1: Ah, your whole day.
0: I have an entire list of things on my to-do list, and they all got pushed back. The entire thing is delayed.
1: Okay, so you're behind schedule.
0: Yes.
1: All right. Our road trip ran behind schedule after we got a flat tire. So when you're taking a road trip, you have it planned out. Okay, day one, we're going to be here. Day two, we'll be in that city. So that's why you can run behind schedule, because you are kind of traveling on a schedule.
0: Yes, everything is planned.
1: Right.
0: So when one thing goes wrong, the entire
1: Tire.
0: plan becomes, pushed back.
1: So now, can you say it for not just road trip, obviously, but how about if you take a flight and you go on a trip? Could you run behind schedule? Is that possible, or does that sound awkward?
0: To run behind schedule on a trip?
1: Yeah, on a trip.
0: It depends on what type of trip. You can be on a road trip and be behind
1: Yeah.
0: schedule. Maybe you need to get to your hotel by 4 p.m.
1: Yeah.
0: Oh gosh, we didn't grab that taxi. Now we're behind
1: We're
0: schedule.
1: behind schedule.
0: Yeah.
1: Okay. Yeah. All right.
0: There are instances where I think you can use it. Yeah.
1: Okay. Very good. So I think this is really often used, Cameron, on a kind of day-to-day basis, like in the moment, like, oh, we got to do this and we got to do that, and we're running behind schedule.
0: Yeah.
1: Okay. Like maybe it's your wedding day and
0: Oh.
1: you've got, like, okay, we got to get your makeup done, you got to get your hair, got to go, there are things that you need to do, and then you are running behind schedule.
0: Yeah. Or you're filming. This happens if you're, filming a show.
1: Yeah.
0: We're often running behind schedule.
1: It's
0: Oh,
1: true.
0: yeah, we had a problem with the lights, so we had to like wait for the new lights to go.
1: Right. I heard often that actors who actually are part of a movie set or movie is that oftentimes they're waiting in their trailer for most of the time.
0: Yeah. It's
1: They're...
0: the expression they use is hurry up and wait. Like there's this sense of like anxiety the whole time. Oh, we gotta go, we gotta go, we gotta go. But most of the time,
1: They're
0: you are
1: waiting.
0: just waiting around.
1: Yeah, that's right. And usually production or things like that, it does run behind schedule.
0: There is very, they rarely run ahead of schedule, which is the opposite, right?
1: Yeah.
0: Almost every plan gets delayed.
1: Well, I think, and you mentioned it earlier about construction. I actually knew a family, and he owned a construction business in LA, really nice one. And so when I heard about construction or renovation or anything, they were always behind
0: Yeah,
1: schedule.
0: yeah.
1: Okay. All right. So if something is up in the air, it means it hasn't been decided yet. We don't know. It is uncertain. Are we going out tonight?
0: It's still up in the air. I don't know. I need to finish this first.
1: Okay.
0: So if I finish early,
1: Okay.
0: we can go out.
1: All right. The company's expansion plans are still up in the air.
0: Yeah, we lost our big donor, so we don't know what's going to happen. We may
1: Funding.
0: not have the funding now. It's up in the air.
1: What
0: Yeah.
1: else?

0: can be up in the air?
1: Gosh, anything that you are uncertain about, any condition that you have, any type of news that you get that kind of, you thought something was certain. Oh, I thought I was getting that promotion. But then I got news that maybe they're going to hire someone else. I don't know. It's kind of up in the air.
0: Okay.
1: They promised me.
0: Yeah.
1: But they may be breaking their promise.
0: Right. I heard that we're going to get bonuses, but then someone told me that, like, the company has had a lot of losses. So, I don't know. Our bonuses may be up in the air.
1: Yeah.
0: Yeah.
1: Oh, my gosh.
0: Oh, no.
1: That'd be terrible.
0: Yeah, I know. All right. Our power pattern is at least will. Okay. At least we will. And what? And how do we use this?
1: So at least will means this isn't a great situation, but there's a little bit of positive, you know, there's something positive or there's some benefit that we can still get from this.
0: All right. At least we'll arrive in time to see the sunset.
1: We're late.
0: Yeah.
1: We lost our luggage and
0: we're
1: our baggage.
0: We're behind schedule. Yeah.
1: But hey, we didn't get here at night.
0: Uh-huh.
1: We can still make it to the beach and
0: see
1: the sunset.
0: Okay.
1: Yeah. At least we'll be close to the city center.
0: Okay.
1: It's going to be loud.
0: Uh-huh.
1: It's going to be, you know, our hotel, the view is awful. But
0: we'll be close to the city center.
1: Easy to catch a subway.
0: Yeah, that is true.
1: Yeah.
0: All right. Okay. Our power vocab is the word update. Do check out the definition on page 18 and make sure to stop by
1: Audio Ohakdang.
0: Have a great day, everyone, and we'll see you tomorrow.
1: Bye-bye.

Good morning and welcome to EBS FM Morning Special, Your Morning Energy. It's Tuesday, the 2nd day of June, and I'm your host, Che Soo Jin. Now, in an era dominated by video and streaming content, reading a book, cover to cover, has become quite rare. However, experts emphasize that video media cannot replicate the unique benefits reading provides for brain health. 동영상과 스트리밍 콘텐츠가 대세인 요즘, 책 한 권을 끝까지 읽는 경우는 많이 드물어졌죠. 하지만 전문가들은 독서야말로 영상은 할 수 없는 일을 우리 뇌에 한다고 합니다. Unlike passive watching, reading forces

0: 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The moment a book is opened, cognitive pathways light up to retrieve information and decode words, making reading a highly effective, low-cost tool to reduce stress and help prevent dementia.
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0: Joining us in the studio this Tuesday morning on the very second day of this new month is Paul Matthews. Morning, Paul.
2: Good morning. Happy second day of the month.
0: Happy Tuesday to you. All right. So today's opening was all about reading.
2: As we all should be doing.
0: Yes. And your brain works differently when you're reading as opposed to when you're watching shorts, for example,
2: yes.
0: or any kind of short form. It doesn't have to be short form, but videos.
2: Yeah, exactly. Look, I'm a big fan of movies and TV and my phone, but... Mm-hmm. It has been proven that reading is very, very good for you. And certainly for focus and attention spans and for making your brain work, reading really is one of the best things you can do. And it's also one of the most fun things. If you can sit down and pay attention and really get into a book, it can be the most magical experience.
0: And I think you're the best person to talk about that because it does say here that, you know, it helps to reduce stress. And you do read quite a lot of books. So do you feel that it reduces stress?
2: Absolutely. A good book takes me into a different realm.
0: Mm.
2: And that's the same for fiction or nonfiction, for poetry, for plays, for anything.
0: Yeah.
2: If it's engaging, if it really clicks with you, then reading is the most fantastic thing. If it's something you have to read for school sometimes, I remember there were books that I did not enjoy, but if you find the topic for you, the genre for you, or the language for you sometimes, it can work miracles.
0: Mm. What's your favourite genre then, since you mentioned genres?
2: Ooh, that's a... I love
0: fiction?
2: I love fiction, yes.
0: Yeah?
2: Fiction over non-fiction usually.
0: Okay.
2: I do love sci-fi, I do love horror and fantasy, but I'll read pretty much anything.
0: Okay.
2: If it's interesting, if it strikes me as something I want to read, I will try it.
1: 네, 좋습니다. 워낙에 다독을 하시는 선생님이시기 때문에 선생님이 책을 읽으면 스트레스가 풀린다라고 하면 정말 믿을만하죠.
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0: We know this, but it's sometimes hard to actually put into action. But I think... Maybe now is the day to start.
2: It's like the difference between a cake and a carrot. For some reason, it's much easier for me to eat a slice of cake than it is for me to peel and eat a carrot.
0: Okay.
2: It's a TV and books.
0: Oh, right,
2: It takes
0: right.
2: a little bit more effort,
0: yes,
2: but
0: yes.
2: once you do, it's great.
1: 좋습니다. 자, 그 얘기 귀에 못이 박히도록 들었다. 자, 지금 바로 짧은 문자 50원, 긴 문자 100원에 샵 1045와 EBS 반디 앱, 그리고 유튜브 EBS 라디오 공식 채널로 보내주세요. 여러분이 귀에 못이 박히도록 들은 얘기나 아니면 요즘 즐겨 읽는 책도 알려주시면은 서로 얘기해 보도록 하겠습니다. 우리가 가끔씩 책 얘기를 하기는 합니다만 또 이제 그때와 지금은 또 다른 책을 읽을 수 있고 그때 소개해 드리지 못한 분들의 사연도 오늘 또 소개해 볼 수도 있으니까요. 그런 책 사연도 좋고 자 무모한 문장. 이제 중요한 거 영어로 보내주시면 됩니다. 그 얘기는 귀에 못이 박히도록 들었다. 자, 그럼 오늘의 모닝 헤드라인스 시작합니다.
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0: New research suggests that watermelon could do more than quench your thirst. It may help improve heart health, fight cancer, and even aid weight loss due to its dense nutritional profile.
1: 수박에는 여러 영양소가 풍부하게 들어 있어 단순한 수분 보충 기능을 넘어 심장 건강 유지와 암 예방, 심지어 체중 감량에도 도움이 될 수 있다는 연구 결과가 나왔습니다.
2: Well, those are our five headlines this morning. Let's take a closer look at those one by one.
0: Korea's air transport output fell in April by the sharpest pace in 52 months, as higher fuel surcharges driven by the Middle East conflict weighed on demand for air travel, according to the Ministry of Data and Statistics.
1: 네, 첫 번째 헤드라인입니다. 중동 전쟁으로 인한 유류 할증료 인상이 항공여행 수요에 부담을 주면서 우리나라 4월 항공운송업 생산이 52개월 만에 가장 큰 폭으로 하락한 것으로 나타났습니다.
2: All right. Well, fuel surcharges, of course, can act as a bit of a burden, to travelers. Tell us more.
0: Well, and that's exactly what it's done. We've seen the air transport production index falling 13.5% month on month back in April. And one of the main reasons is passenger transport output. That plunged 14%. And it is all to do with the surcharges. We're looking at some of them. On a one-way international surcharge on Korean Air went up to 303,000 won, which is a lot of money per passenger.
2: Yeah.
0: The interesting thing, though, passengers may be down, but cargo transport is up. That
2: right.
0: output was up by 3.4%. So airlines are seeing what they can do. Some of them are, they're selling off assets in some cases. In some cases, they're putting people on leave. They're cost-cutting where they can to make, well, hopefully flights affordable for those who need to fly.
2: So when you say cargo is up, or cargo using these
0: yes.
2: flights, we're talking about deliveries.
0: Exactly.
1: 그게 뭐 해외로 보내는 택배물이 될 수도 있고 받는 yes. 게 될 수도 있고요.
0: Yes, imports and exports okay. and deliveries of all sorts.
2: Ah, okay. All sorts of deliveries and exports and imports as well.
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2: The first expression to look at here is output.
0: Yeah, if you listened to the headline and found that word a bit strange in relation to, well, air transport, yeah. I find it a bit weird too. It's the right word,
2: right,
0: but I'm just
2: right.
0: not used to using it in this way.
2: Because mm-hmm.
0: the word output, I think of production.
2: Yeah.
0: So what we are producing, that is our output. We think of a computer. The input is what you put in, the mm-hmm. output is what you get out of it. But we can also use it, like in this case, for Korea's air transport output. We're just talking about the amount that's done. Or the amount that's coming out.
2: Output, one word, O-U-T-P-U-T, is normally 결과물. But in this case, we can say it's 생산량 because we're talking about the 항공운송업 생산지수.
0: Yes.
2: But it's just paraphrased. 조금 더 풀어서 영어로 표현을 하고 있는데요. 이 항공운송업 생산지수가 이제 13% 정도 감소했다는 얘기를 하면서 영어로 좀 air transport output라는 말로 쉽게 그나마 네. 좀 쉽게 말을 하려고 하는 거죠. 그래서 air transport, 항공운송 output, 뭐 생산량 뭐 이런 정도로 직역을 할 수 있을 것 같습니다. 자, 다음으로 weigh on something.
0: Well, if something weighs on something else, it's putting some kind of burden on it or some kind of pressure on it, some kind of weight on it. So in this case, we've got the Middle East conflict is putting pressure or putting this burden on the demand for air travel. And giving us higher fuel surcharges. We can also use it when something is weighing on our mind, for example, when we have a burden on ourselves emotionally. It could be physical, could be emotional.
2: Mm. Weighing on demand is what it says here. So I guess that means that's what caused it, perhaps?
0: I think I may have misspoken. It's the higher surcharges are weighing on the demand. So that's it's causing pressure on the demand. Less people want to fly because there are higher surcharges.
2: 아, 그래요. 그러니까 weighing on something이라고 하면은 cause는 아니고요. 여기서는 이제 부담을 준다라는 뜻이 있어서 여행을 하고 싶은 그런 이제 수요는 있지만 거기에 부담을 주는 것이 바로 이 유류 할증료의 급등인 거죠. 네. 그 부담감으로 인해서 즉 그것으로 인해서 가격이 많이 올랐기 때문에 사람들이 예전보다 비행기를 이용하지 않는 모습이었습니다. 네. 그래서 실제로 이제 이런 유류 할증료 급등으로 항공 운송의 생산 지수가 지난달 그 전달에 비해서 아까 13% 13.5% 네. 줄었다고 말씀하셨죠. 그래서 이게 54개월 52개월 만에 최대폭으로 줄어든 것이라고 볼 수 있습니다. 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Some of these expressions sometimes weigh on me.
0: Oh, me too. How am I going to explain this on the radio?
2: 네. 네요. 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Korea's air transport output fell in April by the sharpest pace in 52 months, as higher fuel surcharges driven by the Middle East conflict weighed on demand for air travel, according to the Ministry of Data and Statistics. Alright, let's move on to a different story. This time, it's about tourism. This is headline number two.
0: Korea's royal palaces and tombs drew nearly 18 million visitors last year, driven by a massive sevenfold surge in foreign tourists compared to 2022.
2: 네. 지난해 국내 궁과 능을 찾은 관람객이 1,800만 명에 달한 가운데 이 중 외국인 관광객 수는 2022년 대비 7배 늘면서 증가세를 견인하는 모습을 보였습니다. Okay, so a lot of people went to see the palaces and tombs here?
0: Yes, it's an unprecedented number, the most we've had. And when we look back at just after the pandemic, coming out of COVID, when during COVID we had very few visitors, we're now seven times the number compared to 2022. So it's a huge amount, a huge increase. I mean, this year as well, we had BTS performing in Gwanghwamun, which got a lot more people coming as well.
2: Yeah.
0: I think Korea and Korea tourism organizations have taken the palaces seriously. There's lots more going on. There are night tours, which are absolutely amazing.
2: Yeah.
0: There are all sorts of events going on at the palaces, including media and arts events. And the other thing is we've got pretty good palaces. We now rank 11th when it comes to UNESCO's World Heritage Sites. And we're 11th in the world. We got 60 of them and they're all worth a visit.
2: Yeah, yeah.
0: So it's great to see foreign tourists coming in and enjoying Korea's history and culture. I think everybody should.
2: Yeah, definitely. 그러니까 올해 1월부터 4월 사이에요. 우리나라에 있는 궁궐과 이런 유적지, 능 등등을 많은 관람객들이 찾았습니다. 그래서 이 역대 최다를 기록했다는 소식입니다. In fact, it says here that it was a sevenfold surge compared to 2022. That's massive.
0: Yes, sevenfold meaning seven times the number. It's another way of saying, oh, it's a double, would be twofold. Triple yeah. would be threefold. We don't say septuple, so we say sevenfold. Mm. Seven times the original number.

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1: Oh, very
0: River입니다.
1: interesting. I've not heard of this. I will look it
0: No,
1: up
0: nor
1: after the
0: have I.
1: show.
0: Yeah, Shelley Reed, Go as a River. Thank you for your recommendation. 자, 양원서님은요, 아이가 맨날 푸른 사자 와니니라고 해서 저도 그책 읽었어요. You know, I love revisiting children's
1: They
0: books.
1: are brilliant.
0: Yeah, because they're not just childish. In fact, a lot of them are very
1: No.
0: deep.
1: Oh yeah, the best children's books are treat children like adults and
0: Yes.
1: treat them like intelligent human beings, which is what they are.
0: Exactly.
1: And they are brilliant books. They don't get enough recognition sometimes, so thank you for rereading or reading that.
0: Yes. 5663님은요, 안녕하세요. 초등학교 6학년입니다. 매일 학교에 가면서 이 라디오를 듣고 있는데요. 정말 유익하고 재밌어요. 저는 요즘 The Mysterious Benedict Society 시리즈에 빠져 있는데요. 모험과 읽기가 딱 좋은 것 같아요. 두께가 좀 많이 두껍지만, 하하하. 저는 요즘 영어책들을 오디오북으로도 많이 들어요. 성우가 캐릭터들의 목소리를 잘 읽어줘서 귀에도 쏙쏙 들어와요.
1: 아, 예, it's a brilliant series. I hope you enjoy it. I read it not as a child, but as an adult, because it only came out a little while ago. But good luck with all the books. Enjoy the audiobooks. They're a great way to read with your
0: Yes,
1: ears.
0: I love audiobooks too
1: Me
0: because
1: too.
0: you can multitask
1: You
0: when you
1: can.
0: listen to a book.
1: And it still counts as reading for me. Some
0: Yes.
1: people don't count it, but I do count it.
0: I don't know about you, but I love utilizing my time when I'm doing the dishes.
1: Yes.
0: So sometimes I'll have an audiobook or a podcast or something
1: Me
0: on.
1: too.
0: And so through my ears, I'm listening to something interesting and I'm doing the dishes.
1: Yeah.
0: And so you get two things done. You kill two birds with one
1: I
0: stone.
1: feel like you're missing a trick though, Sue.
0: Yeah?
1: Surely when you're doing the dishes, you could listen to a rerun of Morning Special.
0: You can do that too, of course. 자, 그래요. 지금 바로 사연과 질문 또 무모한 문장 보내주세요. This is Tahiti 80 Easy.

0: You're listening to EBS FM Morning Special, and that was Tahiti 80 with Easy. All right, let's have a look at headline number three.
1: NASA has confirmed that a meteor crashing toward Earth at more than 120,000 kilometers per hour exploded over the northeastern US, setting off booms that echoed over the region with a blast equivalent to 300 tons of TNT.
0: 미국 항공우주국 나사는 시속 12만 킬로미터 이상의 속도로 지구로 향하던 유성 하나가 미국 북동부 상공에 진입하면서 약 300톤의 TNT가 폭발하는 에너지를 방출했고 그 여파로 해당 지역에 큰 폭발음과 진동이 발생했다고 밝혔습니다. TNT, yes. Of course, is a massive explosive, but here we're talking about the equivalent of 300 tons of TNT.
1: Of dynamite, my goodness, yes.
0: Wow.
1: The people in northeastern Massachusetts and southeastern New Hampshire probably had a bit of a shock when this massive sonic boom shook their houses, echoed around the area. I mean, fortunately, it turned into a fireball and it disintegrated when it was still 64 kilometers up in the atmosphere. And, well, they've confirmed, they've verified that it's not space debris, it's not an old satellite, it was, in fact, a meteor. And this is the problem with living in space, Sue. These things happen. Things fall to Earth sometimes. Luckily, though, it may have been very, very loud, but it wasn't very, very dangerous. You know, no injuries, no problems apart from perhaps being scared out of your wits because of these loud noises.
0: 네, 미국 이제 동부 쪽에서 엄청난 굉음이 들렸다라는 그런 목격담이라고 할까요? 경험담들이 나왔는데 이제 유성이 우리 지구를 향해서 오다가 상공에 있으면서 폭발했습니다. 근데 그 소리가요, 마치 정말 다이너마이트 TNT 한 300톤 정도의 버금가는 뭐 그런 정도의 소리가 났다고 해요. 그런 정도의 그 어떤 포스였겠죠. 와, 자 그러면 일단은 유성, 영어로는 meteor라고 하고요.
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1: 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Yes, echo is when you hear the reverberations, the repeated sound as it bounces off other things. So, for example, if you've ever been to the top of a mountain, you can shout your name and hear it echo through the valley. Or if you go into a cave or some kind of large underground space, you can do that. Mm. You'll hear it echo. The sound will reverberate, and you'll hear the same sound again and again and again as it moves around.
0: Exactly. Yeah, echoing. You can hear echoes when you go inside a cave, for example, and at the top of a mountain, do you
1: hear it?
0: Well,
1: there's a valley. Sometimes with these valley formations, the sound will bounce off the sides of the valley.
0: Because in Korea, people say you should yell Yahoo at the top of a mountain, and then you'll hear that voice.
1: Exactly.
0: Back.
1: Yes.
0: Okay, I've never done that before. But
1: you've not?
0: No.
1: Let's go to the mountain after the show.
0: I don't like going up mountains. Anyway, echoing이라는 게 원래는 메아리 퍼지다라는 뜻이죠. 그런데 여기서는 울려 퍼지다라고 보면 되겠어요. 왜냐하면 엄청난 쿵 하는 폭발음이 좀 울려 퍼진 모습입니다. And what about a blast equivalent to 300 tons of TNT?
1: Yes, so a blast is an explosion, and if it's equivalent to something, in this case, this dynamite, this TNT, it means it's the same as or equal to. So we use this a lot when we're comparing things and we're saying that they're very similar or they are, in fact, the same.
0: 그렇죠. 이런 정도 수준이다라는 것을 설명하기 위해서 it's equivalent to something이라고 얘기를 하는데요. 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
1: You don't want to say that to someone because it can in slang mean that somebody you're calling someone stupid. You're
0: 그래요.
1: saying that they're not clever.
0: 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A WHO-led study warns that rising temperatures and human encroachment could push billions of people into high-risk zones as deadly snake species migrate into densely populated areas by 2050 and 2090. All right. Well, our final story is about watermelons. Let's have a look.
1: New research suggests that watermelon could do more than quench your thirst. It may help improve heart health, fight cancer, and even aid weight loss due to its dense nutritional profile.
0: 수박에는 여러 영양소가 풍부하게 들어 있어 단순한 수분 보충 기능을 넘어 심장 건강 유지와 암 예방, 심지어 체중 감량에도 도움이 될 수 있다는 연구 결과가 나왔습니다.
1: It's good news for all of us because I think almost everybody loves watermelon.
0: Yes.
1: Very few people don't, but if you do, it's really good news because it's really good for you. It's got like if you look at a standard cup of diced watermelon, it's got 46 calories, just 9 grams of sugar. It's 91% water, and it makes for a really good snack. It's much better than a sugary drink or you know, having a chocolate bar. Have yourself a cup of watermelon or a plate of watermelon. And it's also packed with lycopene. And lycopene is really good for protecting your cells. It's got more than other fruit and vegetables. So it's really good news. It's also for men. It's very good at blocking the development of prostate cancer, which is something all men as they get old should be worried about. But watermelon is going to help protect you. It helps relax your blood vessels. It helps improve your blood flow. It helps lower your blood pressure and your cholesterol levels.
0: Yep.
1: Quite frankly, we all need to be eating more watermelon.
0: Well, there are many ways of eating watermelon, and you mentioned diced watermelon
1: Yes.
0: earlier on. 수박을 먹는 방법 중에 이렇게 세모난 모양으로 잡아서 먹을 수도 있고요. 그다음에 diced라는 거는요, 이게 작은 네모난 모양으로 잘게 썰어서 먹는 걸 얘기하죠.
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0: 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Let's have a look at quenching your thirst. That's the first thing that comes to mind when I think of watermelon.
1: Yes, and the word quench itself is pretty much like the meaning. Q-U-E-N-C-H. If something quenches your thirst,
0: yeah.
1: it gives you all the liquid that you needed. It makes your thirst go away. So if we quench thirst or quench desires, we are satisfied.
0: Oh,
1: or
0: do you say quench desires as well?
1: You can do, yes.
0: I see, right. Quench하고 thirst는 둘이 짝꿍처럼 많이 붙어다니는 단어예요. 갈증을 해소하다. 그래서 watermelon is great for quenching your thirst.
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0: 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Because it is, I don't know how, what the exact percentage is, but mostly water, I
1: think. It's 91% water.
0: Wow, okay, so there you go. Like cucumber is also very good for quenching your thirst.
1: They're like cousins, basically, watermelon
0: yes.
1: and cucumber.
0: 그러게 말이에요. But we are focusing on watermelon, of course, here. And things that make you not be thirsty anymore.
1: Yes.
0: They quench your thirst.
1: They do. You don't quench your hunger. You quench your thirst.
0: No, that's right. Quench your thirst. 요 두 단어가 같이 손잡고 많이 다닙니다. So what about dense nutritional

0: profile.
1: We had densely populated in the last headline, yes. And here, dense means, again, there's a lot of something. And what is there a lot of? Nutrition. It's got a lot of nutritional value. Mm-hmm. We talk about something's profile, when we talk about a food's profile, a food's nutritional profile, that's the details of what's in it, yep. What goodness it has in it.
0: 그래요. 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
1: 네.
0: 자, 다시 읽어보겠습니다. New research suggests that watermelon could do more than quench your thirst. It may help improve heart health, fight cancer, and even aid weight loss due to its dense nutritional profile. All right, well, that's it for the headlines this morning with Paul Matthews. 그 얘기는 귀에 못이 박도록 들었어요. 요거 무모한 문장 영어로 보내주세요. 짧은 문자 50원, 긴 문자 100원에 샵 1045, 무료인 반디 앱과 유튜브로 보내주세요. Let's listen to a very fitting song. This is Watermelon Sugar by Harry Styles.

0: Harry Styles' Watermelon Sugar was the song you heard just there. You're listening to EBS FM Morning Special, and we're going to review the main expressions from the headlines. Starting off with to weigh on something.
1: Yes, if something weighs on something else, it puts pressure on it. It puts weight on it. And it could be physical, it could be financial, it could be emotional.
0: Yeah, exactly. To weigh on. I mean, you can already hear the word weigh in there, like weight. So something's heavy. It's burdensome. 부담을 주는 무언가죠. So weighing on something. 어딘가에 부담을 주다. What's your sentence?
1: Work has been really weighing on my mind lately. I think I need a break.
0: 요즘 일 때문에 내가 너무 어깨가 무거워.
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1: Well, you know what you can say. I've already heard it a million, a billion. I've already heard it a million. I've already heard it a million, billion, trillion, zillion times.
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1: Oh,
0: bleeding.
1: yes, quite a graphic image, but it does work. Again, this is quite negative. It means you don't want to hear it anymore.
0: 그래요. 자, 그다음에 0675님은요. People talked my ear off about it.
1: Oh, very nice as well. Yes, we use this when someone is just talking too much.
0: 그래요. 자, 올리비아님은 You're like a broken record.
1: Sorry about that. Yes, you can say when someone keeps on saying the same thing again and again and again.
0: 그렇죠.
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0: 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Paul, you go first.
1: I think I'm going for E and He Nim with I've heard that so many times I could say it by heart.
0: 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You've said enough. 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What would you say, Paul?
1: Well, this was a toughie, and lots of
0: Yeah.
1: good ones today. I think I've got two. One is, I've heard it so much I can hear it in my dreams.
0: Oh, okay. I've heard it so much I could hear it in my dreams.
1: And the other one is, I'm going to use the same start. I've heard it so much I feel like I'm in Groundhog Day.
0: I've heard it so many times. I feel like I'm in Groundhog Day.
1: 예스.
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1: What about you, Sue?
0: I have a slightly more ordinary plain one and then a not so ordinary
1: You've
0: one.
1: got two
0: I have
1: today. Oh, it's a special
0: two.
1: day, everyone.
0: Yes.
1: It's a special day.
0: Is it? All right. So the first one is I've heard that a gazillion times.
1: Oh, yes, like the trillion, like the
0: Yes.
1: billion, like the million, like the zillion.
0: Exactly. And gazillion is not really a number, but it's just used to mean a lot.
1: Yes.
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0: it's quite sarcastic.
1: Wow. Yeah, that's
0: It's very 뭐랄까요?
1: rude.
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1: 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No, that's fine. No.
0: One.
1: Yep. Okay. Take my headphones off. No, you
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0: Want me to finish your sentence for you? 이렇게. 근데 이거는 정말 기분 좋은 상황에서 유머러스하게 해야 분란이 안 일어날 것 같아요. 선생님 좀 are you okay?
1: Just
0: Are
1: play
0: you
1: a song. We'll
0: upset? Are you
1: get to the
0: sulking?
1: second hour.
0: Please show me some mercy. Duffy and Mercy 듣겠습니다. We'll see you in part two.

0: Welcome back. This is part two of Morning Special on EBS FM on Tuesday, the 2nd of June. I'm your host, Chesu Jin, and we have Paul Matthews in the studio. Now, in the second hour, we're going to read the New York Times together. And what's it about? Well, flowers and gnomes.
1: 오늘은 매년 이맘때쯤 영국 런던에서 열리는 꽃 박람회, Chelsea Flower Show 이야기인데요. 자세한 내용은 잠시 후에 보겠습니다. 자, 그 전에 2부 퀴즈가 준비되어 있어요. 폴 선생님이 드리는 문제 잘 들으시고 정답 맞춰주세요. Paul, give us the quiz.
2: This is known as the Queen of Flowers and also the national flower of the United States. And they say every this has its thorn. What is this? Number one, rose. Number two, tulip. Number three, orchid.
0: Mm-hmm. This is known as the Queen of Flowers. It's the national flower of the US of A. And they say every this has its thorn. So every blank has its thorn. What is it? Number one, every rose has its thorn. Number two, every tulip has its thorn. Or number three, every orchid has its thorn.
2: Yes, and if you're still confused, just ask